0: Before you go, there's something I want you to have.
1: Oh, it's beautiful. 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
0: Yeah, yes it is.
1: But I thought the old lady dropped it into the ocean in the air.
0: Well, baby, I went down and got it for you.

lost you, I lost a friend. 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I'm deeply troubled, filled with regret.

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1: Ini baru KL.
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3: are you home?
4: Who is Mr. Ragaman?
3: Mr. Ragaman.